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I would've bought a Rolly, but I didn't. Probably getting paid, it's been a minute. Never would've been gay.

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Now I remember my first love. Of course, the whole thing went wrong. And my mama had some great advice, so I thought I'd put it in the words of this song. 'Cause I can still hear her saying,

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The Western Desert lives and breathes in 45 degrees.